Rihanna. It's 101 WIXX. Tommy just hanging out, sloughing off. Getting past the midweek part of the week with you. 3 days grace right now.

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1: This thing right here is letting all the ladies know what guys talk about. 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

0: Tom Cruise on 101 WIXX 615 with Huggy, Natalie, and Corey. You had to turn the heater on last night, the furnace.
1: Okay, so I saw an a Facebook post from my girlfriend Ashley. She said, don't judge me. I just turned my heat on. Wimps! I slept naked yesterday. It was nice.
2: Well, that's because you produce too much body heat.
1: A lot
2: heat,
1: of body heat. See, I am a furnace.
0: It was chilly outside, but it always gets like, because our bedroom is upstairs in our house. Mm-hmm. And it always gets like hot and stuffy in there, like a little humid. And I can't stand sleeping like that. Well, my wife is always cold.
1: Yeah, you got two people in that room just breathing. Maybe that's why I don't like actually sleeping over, because my dog's panting. She's panting.
0: You have too many people breathing in one room.
1: Take that out.
2: We were freezing last night because Atlas had soccer. By the way, best game he's ever played.
0: Yeah.
2: It's awesome. And it was so cold, and it was raining. So
0: I'm surprised they even played soccer with the fields being as wet as they were with all the rain we got yesterday.
2: The kids were awesome. Were they
0: caked with mud?
2: No, not really.
0: No?
2: Okay. Because it was drizzling then.
1: We were freezing.
2: So got into my car, blasted the heat, put the seat heaters on, went home, flipped my air conditioning off to heat.
0: Yeah.
2: Oh, today is supposed to be
0: a little bit warmer. It's 72.
1: Like 62 degrees in my house yesterday. I have my air conditioners on.
0: Oh, my God.
1: Oh, man, a nice blanket. And then you wake up shivering. You're like, am I sick? But it just happens because you think it's
0: so
1: a seizure,
0: cold.
1: But it's not.
0: Just so cold.
1: I love it.
0: Wow.
1: I love
0: 55
1: it.
0: 55 degrees right now with clouds in Green Bay at WIXX. Best TV dads, who do you think is number one? I've got kind of a problem that number 10 is lowly ranked as he is. We'll discuss after Noah Kahan on IXX.

and this town's lost its faith. Our colors will fade eventually, so if our time is running out, day after day, we'll make the mundane a masterpiece. Oh my, my, oh my, my love, I take one look at you, you're taking me out.

0: 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And free ice cream treats for you returns tonight with the one, the only, Natalie and Atlas, handing out free ice cream treats today.
1: You should bring a owl costume and see how many licks it takes to get to the center of the ice cream bar.
2: Listen, I'm learning owls are terrifying me.
1: You guys have the same trait. You can both turn your heads around like the Exorcist.
3: I'm Papa!
0: What? 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
2: Hey, so this has been making the rounds
0: for... Not yet.
1: We're still talking about the ice cream bus.
0: $1,500
1: in airfare
2: credits.
1: Sorry,
2: you did the thing again. You just look at me as if I'm supposed to read your mind.
1: Hey, we've been doing this show for 2.5 years, guys. Shut up.
0: $500 Festival Foods gift card and $1,000 Visa gift card from Fox Communities Credit Union could be yours. Tomorrow, Mara is going to be in Suamico at the Festival Foods. And then Huggy will be out a couple of times next week to round things out. Mm-hmm. So
1: round it out.
0: Yeah, so if you want a full list, just text ATW to 31011 and you'll get a full list of where we're going to be with that ice cream bus and WIXX. How many ice creams has Atlas?
2: Eight.
0: Atlas has eaten eight
2: and
0: he's been at one, so we'll shoot for 16 by tomorrow. WIXX.

0: 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As you're getting settled into work this morning at 8:16 here with Huggy, Natalie, and Corey. Thanks for having us on at work, by the way. We appreciate it. We would love to come to see where you work because we got to go to somebody's workplace yesterday and surprise them with some coffee and donuts.
1: Krause,
0: you know, in De Pere.
2: You know what's funny about going to coffee and donuts? You never know what you're going to get. Number two, we walk in, two people trickle down. Three people trickle down, and you look down the hallway, and here comes the whole staff.
0: Everybody came out of their office.
3: Every door
0: was
3: coming out.
0: Yeah, all of a sudden, we went from like two people to like 20 in 3 seconds.
3: And they were all so beautiful.
0: And so nice.
3: Green dress, beautiful. Hot pink dress, amazing. Mm-hmm. We had Chad Kroger there as well.
2: He didn't look like Chad Kroger.
3: He looked like Chad Kroger and Nick Carter.
0: There was one guy that worked there that Natalie said looked like Chad Kroger. Nobody really believed her. But then you pulled out the picture, and you said, okay, now I kind of see it. A little bit.
2: There was that lady in the green dress. She just looked super nice.
0: Dude, she was radiant.
3: Awesome.
0: She was radiant.
2: So pretty, dude. Yeah.
0: So we want to come visit you at work, and we'll compliment you on the radio, too. Plus, we'll bring free coffee and donuts.
3: And little Emily, who got engaged, and she was so, like, chippy.
2: And she was the receptionist?
3: And excited to tell us about it. Okay, I love that.
2: She had the fattest rock I've ever seen.
3: Oh, my God. Let me tell. And she got engaged in London. Like, nice flex, bro. Some ideas for the rest of us.
2: They were going around the roundabout, Piccadilly Circus, and they couldn't get out of the roundabout. And they were like, hey, there's Big Ben. You want to marry me?
0: it was a Griswold family.
2: A Griswold family engagement.
0: So we want to come visit you at work and deliver some coffee and donuts. Thanks to our friends at State Farm Insurance, Zach Zimmerman and De Pere. Just text the word donuts to 31011 and follow the link with WIXX. Good luck. Here's the All-American Rejects.

Boys Like Girls on WIXX. My name is Mara, and I was on with customer service last night trying to get my new phone plan all set up. And she goes, hey, make sure you do your first call here so we can make sure that your phone works. So I'm like, okay, let me go through. Let me see who I can call. Preferably someone who won't answer because it's 9 o'clock at night and I don't want to talk to nobody. But then I come across Afternoon Haze's contact and I'm like, you know what? I don't mind talking to him. Let me see what he's up to. So I give him a call and he sends me straight to voicemail on the first ring. Like, sheesh, I got what I wanted, but you know, it still hurts a little bit on the way. JoJo, Justin Bieber, Kid Leroy, right now, Sienna Spyro, Die on This Hill, IXX.

Payne Quavo on WIXX. My name is Mara, and if you've been listening to my show the last couple weeks, you know, it seems like everything is a maxing nowadays. There's tan maxing, looks maxing, but now Google just released the top maxing searches of the year so far, and I'm going to share with them with you after the script in 7 minutes. First, Yellow Cart, Good Charlotte.

This is Mara, and get those text in fingers ready to go so you can text in and win with the Retro Lunch at 12 o'clock, playing those throwbacks as well. So stick around right now, the latest from 3 Days Grace.

0: Bieber, WIXX. I'm Hayes. We're talking about the things that you have splurged a lot of money on at 406-1011. Mia, what did you splurge a lot of money on? What'd you do?
1: 4 years ago, we went to Disney World, and that's like a lot of money.
0: And then you're spending your life savings there, yeah.
1: What's expensive is the meals. The restaurants are so expensive. You go to the restaurants, and you're spending like $100 for two meals.
0: That's where they get you, because they know you can't go anywhere else, you know? So it's like, you gotta buy it there.
1: And you know, it's like, oh, I'm going to go to the Ratatouille place, you know, because that's where the food is, right?
0: Yeah.
1: That's where there's like the, you know, they get the theme restaurants, and that's where they get you.
0: No, for that amount of money, I do want a rat to make my food. Wait, just kidding. Maybe not. I don't know.

Bella Kay on WIXX. Let's get you to Lollapalooza in Chicago. August 1st, you're going to see artists like Sienna Spyro, Olivia Dean, Leon Thomas, and more, all in one day, by the way. It's an awesome music festival. Let's get you a pair of wristbands. Coming up at 4:40 today, I have a keyword for you to enter in on the free WIXX app. If you don't already have our app, download it now. Text APP, A-P-P, to 31011, and then listen at 4:40 for that keyword to enter in and win you those Lollapalooza tickets. 4:40 today at IXX.